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2: 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Great October weekend to you. This is the Weekly Top 40, and they have things happening all over the nation this weekend. How about this? The annual Fall Auto Tour for viewing migratory waterfowl. That's happening in the Missouri Valley. And
3: 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You better play my favorite songs, yes. Or your windshield is history.
2: Daffy Duck is there. Number 36 on the countdown. Here's Billy Ocean. Love

Ocean and Rick Dees here. Billy's down 12 to number 36 on the countdown this weekend. Number 35 on the weekly top 40. Back-to-back Billy's, and a tattoo of a fierce female warrior is on his left arm. The rigid fist in leather gloves, spiked neckband, a safety pin through his nostrils. Billy Idol.

years of just waiting for the right chance to get on the charts, and he does now. He's got 40 pounds of Madonna's old rosaries around his neck, and he's debuting this week at number 35 on the countdown. We got nothing but hits. It's Rick Dees here, number 34. Now, if you will listen carefully, you'll hear some San Francisco 49er football players background vocaling on this one. Huey Lewis in the news and hits to be square.

here, there, everywhere. It's hip to be square. That's the highest debut on the weekly top 40 this weekend. Last week's Sure Shot. And he's got the 49ers on that song with him. His album is called Four, F-O-R-E, debuting at number 34 for Huey Lewis. Huey likes to hang around in bars, you know, and from time to time he'll find a band that he likes to help produce and work with. He did that with a band, and lo and behold, they have a big smash out of a bar in Virginia. It's coming up next.

10 years ago this weekend, the top three songs in the USA were number 3, Boz Scaggs with Lowdown. Number 2, Fifth of Beethoven, Walter Murphy and the Big Apple Band. And this song by what's his name?

0: disco duck. What are you doing?
1: Play a hit. You twit. Play a hit, you twit.
0: Get out of here. Get off the show. Take this with you. Bottle. He's happy now. Look at how happy he is. Look at him go.
1: I like this song. It's Orange Juice Jones and number 26.

0: squirrel trying to get a nut.
1: I saw you walking in the rain. How about that rap? Hey, don't touch that coat. Orange Juice Jones at number 26. He's up 8. And here's number 25 on the weekly top 40, a guy who spent the last 3 years producing bands Bad Brains, The Dark, Romeo Boyd, and his own, The Cars. Rick Ocasek and Emotion in Motion on the weekly top

Your emotion in motion to me, Rick Ocasek, who is tough to get in on an interview. In fact, he says he's not going to do any more interviews. Wears his little black outfit and hides from people. And he's up four to number 25 on the weekly top 40. This is Rick Dees and number 24. Let's keep up the hits. Mick Jagger, Paul McCartney, Dave Stewart of the Eurythmics. They were all invited to work on this album. And then when Bob Dylan and Pete Townsend called, this particular guy had to say, well, I'm just four. Maybe next time. The very lucky Daryl Hall with Dreamtime.

0: Dreamtime. Daryl Hall on the Weekly Top 40, one half of Japan's rock group of the decade. Japanese fans are clamoring for that man. There's one right now, and oh, I didn't see you.
1: このラジオでやってる仕事は何の意味にもならないし。
0: Ah, it's the wife of Long Dong Wong from Hong Kong who answers our phones here on the Weekly Top 40. Thank you. Thank you so much. This is Rick Dees. Let's continue with some big hits. Oh, by the way, I forgot to tell you, Daryl is depressed this weekend. He's down 13 to number 24. Mm. Looks like off the charts, pal,
2: yep.
0: Next week. Okay, we've got Dr. Rude coming. Is she here?
2: She's actually here.
0: Dr. Rude. Dr. Rude.
3: A smile on his face.
0: What you...
3: The pictures that people send me.
0: People are sending you pictures of themselves.
3: Him.
0: Let me see that.
3: His hands.
0: He's naked. Dr. Rude, we're on the air, Dr. Rude. You're supposed
3: to... we're on the air?
0: Yeah, you're supposed to take some calls about sex and love life here now.
3: Okay, all right, I got it.
0: Yes, yeah.
3: Hello, you're on the air with Dr. Rude.
4: Hi, Dr. Rude. My husband's a bus driver, and during lovemaking, he stops every 30 seconds and looks over his shoulder before he starts again. What should I do?
3: Well, tell him that he better start driving an express. Or you'll find one of those cab drivers who likes to take the long way. It could be more interesting.
5: Suena la campana de la evolución. 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
6: Let's go.
5: Ánimo en todas direcciones del aura cósmica. 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

0: That is Hot Harmony, Journey. Girl Can't Help It. We got a Journey roadie on the phone. Are you there?
1: Hi, I'm Shirley Jones.
0: Yeah, they're up 3 to number 15. I was wondering what Shirley was doing.
2: Yeah, that's what she's up.
0: Here's number 14 on the countdown. Rick Dees, the weekly top 40. And this week she became the highest ever debut on the British charts. Here's Madonna, True Blue.

Madonna and the title song off of her new album, True Blue, and also the most successful female recording artist in England. Only Elvis Presley has had more hits in England than Madonna, so she's got to feel pretty good about that. Also jumping 8 to number 14 on the weekly top 40. Here's number 13, their one chance at a hit. And they said, what are we going to do? They said, well, let's make an up-tempo, three-minute song that's just fun, no heavy message, and see what happens. It became a hit. And this is it for Glass Tiger. Don't forget me when I'm gone.

0: Tiger, Alan Frew from Scotland on lead vocals, Rick Dees from Skid Row on the countdown, and they dropped 5 to number 13. Now, we've got a special thing, a special deal that we're working this weekend, and here's the way the deal works. All you do is send us your favorite joke or a joke you've heard. You think, it's got to be clean, come on a card, and, well, kind of clean, on a card. And if we call you and you tell us the joke, we'll give you a crisp new $100 bill, okay? You send it on a card to the Weekly Top 40, Rick Dees, D-E-E-S, Box 196, Hollywood, California, 90078. And somebody's on the phone for their crisp new hundy right now.
1: There's three guys in the desert.
0: Three guys in the desert.
1: Yeah. And the first one has a canteen of water. And the third guy wonders what this is for, and he says, if we get thirsty, we'll have something to drink. And the second guy has a lunchbox, and the third guy goes, what's that for? He goes, if we get hungry, we'll have something to eat.
0: Mm-hmm.
1: And so they're walking down the desert. Third guy starts dragging around a car door with him that he found in the sand.
0: Dragging a car door.
1: Yeah.
0: Mm-hmm.
1: And the first two guys wonder what it is. So they go, what do you want that for? And he goes, if we get hot, we can roll down the window.
2: 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Porque Mega la gana.

This is it, the five biggest songs in the USA. It's a big weekend, fifth weekend of fall. And 172 years ago this day, The Star-Spangled Banner by Francis Scott Key was sung for the first time. He was in the shower, I believe, at the time. He's number five on the countdown, living comfortably in the Bahamas for the past 10 years. Oh, this poor thing. It's Robert, I'm dressed so nicely today, Palmer. I didn't mean to turn you on.

0: baby. I didn't mean to turn you on. Robert Palmer from his ninth solo album. We're talking about number 10 already. He's so hot these days. This week he's up 2 to number 5 on the countdown. This is the weekly top 40, and let's keep up the hits. Number 4, Cyndi Lauper. Just 3 years ago, they were throwing lit cigarettes and quarters at her on the stage when she was there opening for the Kinks. Go ahead, Cyndi.
1: You

0: Like a rainbow, two colors. That's Cyndi Lauper. She says she wrote that because she wanted to touch people on a universal level. And Cyndi did. $8.98 for the album, $9.98 cassette and 8-track. We have the top three songs of the USA coming up next. Look some...
1: These sleazy.
0: All right. Marco Mira... And the boss are over in the trash. You help him?
2: Yes.
0: Fantastic. Thank you. Okay, we got it. We got it. This is sleazy. Michael Jackson was reportedly furious over an incident that happened during production of the film Captain EO, which is showing at Disney World and Disneyland. It all started when Michael told producer George Lucas he wanted to look more masculine. And Lucas called the special effects department.

0: 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Let's go.
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2: What a great full moon weekend this is. Yes, behind the clouds, a full moon. This is Rick Dees. Congratulations. Happy birthday to Chuck Berry. If you're having your birthday, you share it with Chuck. He's at 55 to 60. He won't tell us. Tom Petty is 33 now. Charlotte Caffey of the Go-Go's, 33. And this is song number 33. Bruce Hornsby and the Range, a group discovered by Huey Lewis in a bar, and The Way It Is.

way it is. Bruce Hornsby and the Range on their way to Europe right now as we speak. They're going to be opening for Huey Lewis and the News over there. And they're up 6 to number 33 on the countdown. Let's keep up the music on the weekly top 40. You got number 32, Aretha Franklin from the motion picture starring Whoopi Goldberg. Jumpin' Jack Flash. It's a gas.

0: Hallelujah, Jumpin' Jack Flash. It is a gas, gas, gas. That is Aretha Franklin, and even James Brown loves that, right, James?
1: That is bad. Yeah. Believe me.
0: All right.
1: Believe me. Believe me, that's bad.
0: Yes, sir, Ree. I'm you think it's bad, I guess.
1: That is bad.
0: Yeah, okay. She jumps five spots to number 32, and that's Jumpin' Jack Flash. Wait a minute. The phone has been ringing. We do have the latest hit from a singer making a farewell appearance on TV this week, coming up next. And, yeah, let me get that. All right, hello. He calls himself Chewy?
2: Yeah, he's got a joke, he said.
0: Hello.
3: I got no problems with my love life, man. It's going pretty good right now.
0: Your love life's okay?
3: Yeah, I met this lady, man, that she's real strange, man.
0: Kind of unusual, huh?
3: Andale, pues, man. She's visiting from one of those wild tribes in Africa.
0: A wild tribe?
3: Yeah, yeah, you know. What do they call them?
0: In Africa?
3: Yeah, what do they call them over there?
0: Ubangi?
3: You betcha.

0: 40.
1: We got them for you from Hollywood, the 40 biggest, most incredible hits in the USA on this full moon weekend of October. The Rattlesnake Festival is going on in San Antonio, Texas right now. Look at that rattlesnake.
2: It's the longest I've ever seen.
1: That's huge. Number 23 on the countdown, the wide, loopy smile of Eddie Van Halen, the curly blonde sheepdog hair of Sammy Hagar, and all the other boys in Van Halen. Here's Love Walks In.

Van Halen, Love Walks In. Eddie Van Halen on guitars and keyboards. 5 years in a row, voted best rock guitarist by Guitar Player magazine. Way to go, Eddie. They're down 9 this week to number 23 on the weekly top 40. At number 22, he's 24, he's from Jersey, John Bon Jovi. And they call the group Bon Jovi. They changed around his last name. Here they are, scalding the charts.

0: shot to the heart and you're to blame. You give love a bad name. Bon Jovi. 6 years ago, Bon Jovi missed his senior high school prom because he was playing in his first 10,000-seat arena that night. I mean, he is hot. And especially in Jersey, along with Bruce Springsteen. Up 8 to number 22 on the weekly Top 40. We love to call winners on the countdown every single weekend, so let's call Nashville. Her name is Linda Page Dixon. It's ringing now.
1: Reimbursement, Linda Dixon speaking.
0: How you doing, Linda? This is Rick Dees in Hollywood.
1: Well, I'm doing fine. It's good to hear from you.
0: Well, it's good to hear you. Are you on the weekly Top 40 right now?
1: Well, good.
0: What do you do, Linda?
1: I work at Middle Tennessee Mental Health Institute. I'm an account clerk. We have mental patients here. We try to help them get well.
0: Well, that's wonderful. You're at the Middle Tennessee Mental Health Institute.
1: Yes, sir.
0: Well, let me test your brain just a second, all right? We have a song that we're going to play a little bit of the beginning. This was number one for 2 straight weeks. Refresh your memory now. Here we go. One more time. Okay, Linda, what is that song? Do you know?
1: Another One Bites the Dust by Queen.
0: Well, let's have a huddling of the judges. Another You are right.
1: Yeah. Thank you.
0: Let me tell you what you won, Linda. A trip for two for 5 nights, glorious nights, I might add, at La Quinta Golf and Tennis Resort. Now, this is in the Palm Springs area, right there at La Quinta. American Airlines, they're so classy. They're going to fly you there, and you will love this place. If you play tennis or golf, you're going to be in heaven.
1: Well, that's wonderful. When can I take it?
0: Anytime you want, Linda.
1: How long do I have for it?
0: Well, over the next 10 years, I guess.
1: Well, wonderful.
0: Hey, Linda, thank you for being on the Weekly Top 40 Challenge, and say hello to everybody in Murfreesboro. What radio station do you listen to?
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1: Yeah.
0: What a great station. Well, thank you so much. Have a super weekend.
1: Thank you. Rick Dees,
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3: Sobrevivientes de la gran mutación universal, continuamos escarbando en la memoria del virus de la vida. 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

Mississippi Top 40. The son of a New York City policeman. His brother's a policeman. He's Eddie Money, climbing 5 to number 12 with Take Me Home Tonight. This is Rick Dees, and oh, we're only one away from the top 10, number 11. When these guys go into the studio, they always follow the same pattern. They write and record two songs at a time, and then they've got a whole album together of 10 beauties. Huey Lewis, the news, happy to be stuck with you.

0: stuck with you. Huey Lewis in the news, who is now a 12 handicap golfer and a guy that's getting more requests to be in celebrity golf tournaments than you can shake a stick at. He's down 8 to number 11 on the countdown, former number one song. Look, we've got the top 10 songs, and they are so great this weekend, coming up next. But first,
1: news of the offbeat.
0: According to the American Movie Critics Association. Now, this is the American Movie Critics Association. Ever since the loss of actor Orson Welles, the motion picture industry has really not been able to recover. They say that no one has been able to fill his pants. In fact, 10 people haven't been able to.
2: Oye, tú. 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

I want is a little reaction from a typical male from Nutbush, Tennessee. That's Annie Mae Bullock, born 47 years ago. She was 7 when she was picking cotton and starting to sing for the first time. Tina slides 1 up to number 3. Here's number 2, the second most popular song in the USA this weekend. They have to be so hot on the concert trail. Mike Rutherford, Phil Collins, Tony Banks. It's Genesis throwing.

0: Genesis, Throwing It All Away. That's Tony Banks, Mike Rutherford, Phil Collins, Edith Frumption, Hank Haney, Joni, Alicia, and the Roadies. And they are having a great tour all over the nation. Mark is setting it up. It's their tour manager. If you want to get back to see these guys, go up to Mark. And usually he'll say,
1: I ain't got no time for you.
0: But he's paid to do that. They're up one to number two on the weekly Top 40 countdown. That means one thing. The number one song in the USA is coming up next.
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0: This is it. Are we ready for the number one hit in the USA this weekend? Okay, well, other seven-year-olds were playing outside when this lovely lady was playing Vegas Showrooms. She did imitations of Cher, Edith Bunker, Brother Randy did Sonny, and Archie Bunker. She grew up as a tomboy. She is the youngest of her family of pop musicians. At 16, she started her solo career. That was just 4 years ago. She's 20, and she is hot. She loves her music. She's got number one right now, Janet Jackson, When I Think of You.

0: Janet Jackson, When I Think of You. Interestingly enough, 15 years to the week after her brother went to number four with Got to Be There. Of course, we're talking about Michael Jackson. Her very first number one song on the pop charts on the weekly top 40 countdown. And the highest she got before this was four on the countdown. All the voice coaches and everything in the world can't get you to number one unless you've got it. And Janet Jackson has it this weekend. That is it, the 40 most incredible songs in the USA, according to Radio and Records magazine. It's the weekly top 40, produced by Paul Josephs, written by Danny Lemos, Monty Adam. Thank you to Lon Whalen and his research help this weekend. Also, our engineer, Paul Ebuskin, Reggie Collins. Thank you to production assistants Sharon Steiner, Tracy Hodes, Shari Barrett, Linda Sanchez, the hands of Debbie Payson of Hollywood, Julie Dees and all these fantastic voices, and the weekly top 40s put out by United Stations Programming Network. This is Rick Dees. God bless you. Have a fantastic weekend, and get ready for some more big hits.
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